0: hold it down, it's the shade coming in.
1: Right there. Mm-hmm.
0: Did you feel it there? It's not like he was just...
2: Yeah, it sounded
0: like... Yeah, like it was just a little bit lower.
1: So okay.
0: But, I mean, I can either bring that intro down, you know.
1: I put a graze on it. I'll just play the straight melodic line on that first thing.
0: Yeah, no, but I mean, just the, I wasn't talking about what you played. It sounded like it was a... You want the time to come down.
1: Yeah.
0: Down. Is that about it?
1: Yeah. Thank you.
3: All right, rolling two.
1: Take two.

Oh, shit.

this one is based on the blues, and it's got something else besides that. You see, this one is dedicated to a friend of ours in New York who is a dear friend to everyone in the band, kind of a jive cat with a beautiful cat. His name is Weaver, Lee Weaver. So the tune sounds something like Lee Weaver. It's soulful. It's me. It's called The Weaver by Yusef Lateef.

We're going to play a new tune written by an American musician whose name is Cannonball Adderley. And he, you know, we're making a record. We want to make the first record in Tokyo by an American jazz group, and we'd like for you to be on it. You know what I mean? So,

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Ladies and gentlemen, I'd like to take the opportunity at this time to mention with confidence that I'm working with now, and I hope forever, some of the greatest jazz musicians in the country today. That includes Horace Silver, Curly Russell, Lou Donaldson, and Clifford Brown. Let's give them a big round of applause. Yes, sir, I'm gonna stay with the youngsters. When these get too old, I'm gonna get some younger ones. Keeps the mind active.

0: Adil Serapi. Adil Serapi. Victor Feldman composed it. Thank you very much, ladies and gentlemen. We do have a little time problem, so we're going to close this set with a piece written by Jimmy Heath. Now, Jimmy Heath is the saxophone-playing Heath brother, and we have a Heath clan in jazz that is too much. Al Heath is the drummer, and Percy Heath, of course, their brother, is the bassist. And this tune is dedicated to Percy. It's called Big P.
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Yes. Has chosen for his musical vehicle once in a while.